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1: Michele.
2: 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I think they just made us. 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Full strength, maybe 30.
3: I'm sick of this running crap.
2: 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This way. This way. This way. This way.
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4: 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Invading our territory. 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
1: I open my eyes. Look around. I stand up. I walk. Yes, I walk. Can't see the sky. But I feel.